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I don't care if you live or die. 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I don't mind if you crash or fly.